started off talking when you asked me some questions. Didn't really trust you, so I kept just guessing. Tension grew high, time gave us lessons. Pressure in our lives made us hide our affection. Cause you had a man and I had a girl. Things would be different in a perfect world, but this world ain't perfect, so tell me who we hurt.

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Cause I've always been alone, this ain't nothing new. I've always been alone, this ain't nothing new, girl.

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Now all these feelings never left.